0: tomorrow might bring. Violence, destruction, who knows? 'Cause time is slipping away.
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2: 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I like to move it, move it. I like to move it, move it. You like

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And I called your name like an addicted to cocaine, calls all the stuff you'd rather blame. And

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We regulate any stealing of his property. 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But you can't be any geek off the street. Gotta be handy with the steel if you know what I mean, earn your keep.